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0: New from Jason Aldean, Don't Tell On Me. 103.1 The Wolf, your girl Kelly Ford. I always like to apologize in advance for this, but set the bar low, friends. We set it low.
1: Not good.
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4: It's not good.
1: That is not good.
2: Not good.
5: That's not good.
0: Yeah, I try to find stories that will make you say not good and then come up with really cheesy, dumb punchlines. Somebody's got to do it. First story is out of Nottingham, England. A school teacher there just got banned from teaching indefinitely. Apparently, she chugged an entire bottle of gin in the middle of class.
1: Wow, that is not good.
0: Here's a reenactment. Today in class, we're learning about George Washington and how he invented the iPhone. Open your textbooks to page gin. I feel like that was pretty accurate. Story number two, out of 7-Eleven, sad news. They're planning to shut down 600 stores this year.
1: Not good.
0: Yeah, where am I supposed to get gas station sushi at 2 a.m. now? And finally, from Birmingham, Alabama, the Wall Street Journal just named it the best place for college grads to land a job, I bet.
3: Oh, that's not good.
0: What's a college grad? Asked everyone in Alabama.
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3: LIE eastbound, crawling along off Satico's Parkway. Heavy congestion follows you through Vets Highway. On Sunken Meadow Parkway southbound, all bunched up off the Northern State down to the through the LIE merge. And on Sunrise westbound, congestion delays aplenty into Hospital Road and again Lakeland Ave through the Oakdale merge.
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Its summer is stacked with great country shows, and 103.1 The Wolf is your country concert connection, you know? Megan Maroney coming to Barclays Center July 9th. That's just one of the shows. Ton of them going on at Jones Beach. We've got Casey Musgraves at The Garden. And the last pair of tickets tomorrow with What's in Kelly's Box at 5:25 on The Wolf.

0: amazing what you and a beer can do. I'm about to call it a day, call it a show. I don't know what you call it, but I'm calling it that. Kelly Ford on 103.1 The Wolf. Before I do, I want to remind you, tomorrow morning at 8 a.m. with our boys, Big D and Bubba, a big announcement about this guy. You may have heard of him.
1: What's up? It's Morgan Wallen here.
0: Oh, hey, Morgan Wallen. What are you doing, dude? Are you a problem?
2: You got me thinking if I'm the problem. You might be the reason.
0: That's all I know. It's an announcement Big D and Bubba have about Morgan Wallen, because you know me. If it's a secret, no way are they telling me, because I will spill the tea immediately. So I'm out of the loop on this one. I'll be listening just like you at 8 a.m. Not going to miss it, because I think it's going to be good. Okay? Tomorrow morning, 8 a.m., Big D and Bubba. Meantime, coming up next, it's our boy Blitz on 103.1 The Wolf.
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9: Sunrise, east westbound, stubborn. Volume delays going through the Oakdale Merge on the LIE. Lingering congestion coming off Broad Hollow Road. And again, going through Brentwood and Hobog. Sunken Metal Parkway is southbound. Just extra cars going down to Satco's Parkway.
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0: This is Blitz, getting you home from work on this beautiful Thursday. We have the late night drive here on 103.1 The Wolf. Getting you started. Got to see this guy at the Paramount a couple years ago, but yeah, he has moved on to much larger venues since then. Chase Matthew on The Wolf.
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1: As you promised me that I was more than all the miles combined, you must have had your

This one just came out a couple of weeks ago, making their comeback into country music. And yeah, the song is pretty good, but if you ask me, it ain't a comeback till I hear that tour announcement. Dan and Shay on The Wolf.

0: 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All week, Robbie Bridges and Kelly Ford been sending people to that Lee Bryce show over at Flagstar at West Perry Music Fair.
1: Awesome, that's great.
0: And if you qualify, got a couple pretty big prizes too. One winner, you're getting a meet and greet with Lee Bryce. And the grand prize lucky winner, you're hanging out with Lee Bryce on his tour bus before the concert. So like I said, tomorrow your last chance. Tune in at 10 a.m. and 4 p.m. Win your way into Lee Bryce with The Wolf.
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10: traffic.
16: Looking ahead at what's on the schedule for overnight roadwork tonight, Route 25 will lane out in both directions at Dix Hills Road. Route 25A, you have it on both sides going into Greenlawn Road and the Northern State Parkway. Eastbound, two lanes out, exits 36 through exit 40. Sunrise westbound, three lanes blocked, Robert Moses Causeway into Babylon Northport Expressway.
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18: 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On

Mother's Day coming this weekend, gonna be on Sunday. And if you're like me, you're a last-minute gift buyer. 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

0: That was Ty Myers. He'll be in the city pretty soon playing Pier 17 on June 16th with 103.1 The Wolf. Robbie Bridges tomorrow wants you to take advantage of this nice weather. His At Work perk, he's dropping a keyword and the prize, hooking it up with a family four-pack of tickets to the Bald Hill Carnival. So make sure you tune in. Robbie's dropping that keyword at 2 o'clock on 103.1 The Wolf.
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